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1: J.Y., turn me up. 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

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On the way, I do have you covered with some more of this random research, news you can probably use, and requests coming in from my girl Ella May with my Just. But here's Future.

0: giving you more of the feel good, the lyrics, the melodies, all of the things. Maybe you're planning a little trip. You want to catch a little flight, change the scenery up? Well, according to First for Women, here's a tip to avoid long airport lines. When the airport security line splits, move to the lane on the far left. Follow me, we're going somewhere. About 87% of people are right-handed. And statistically, right-handed people, particularly Americans, have a tendency to turn right whenever they have a choice. Since most people will naturally head to the lines on the right, you can save some time by going to the left. Just figured that'd be some news you can use. Keep it locked, I got more of the hits headed your way.
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1: Whoa, whoa, whoa, whoa, whoa, whoa.
0: Mr. Hem is here.
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1: Right on. Let's get some magic.
2: Yeah, I kind of put the cup down for a minute, but honestly, it ain't nobody's business what's in my cup, what's in your cup, what's in their cup. It's your cup. Drink it. So whatever the hell was in my cup, the only reaction I did was got more popular, more successful, did a lot more things that I've ever done. I probably should pick that cup back up.
3: I'm sitting here looking at Keisha like, do you love me? 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
1: Whoa, whoa, whoa, whoa, whoa, whoa.
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0: Hey, it's Steve Harvey, y'all. Here's what happened on the Steve Harvey Morning Show. Y'all, listen to me. Worrying about tomorrow does nothing because when it gets here, it's usually not what you thought it was going to be anyway. And nor could you do anything about it. 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It's the present. 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And whatever else he gives you is just icing on the cake.
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1: All right, so during a recent episode of the Mental Health Podcast, LeBron James' wife, Savannah, brought up the fact that she doesn't feel the need to pay for her longtime friend and business partner, April McDaniel, to fly first class when they travel together. So Savannah will fly first class and her friend April flies business class. April said she doesn't feel the need to be in first class because that's not in her budget. She went on to say in part that she and Savannah live two different lifestyles. However, Savannah is getting some backlash now because users on social media are saying that Savannah is wrong and that if she flies first class, her friend and business partner should fly first class too. What do you think?
0: What is Savannah getting backlash for that for?
1: Because it's her friend. You know, you're rich. You want, you know, bring your friend along and be rich and you all fly together. That's what people are saying. Yeah. You're rich. Fly your friend first class. That's what she's saying.
2: Oh, I've been letting Larry Moe in the back of the plane. I've been letting him. Oh, my partner Larry Moe, he fly with me. I'll be up there. He back there. I don't even know when he get off. I know I'm off.
0: That's unfair.
1: But yeah. You know how, like, when Oprah and Gail first became friends, Oprah gave...
0: That's not my obligation. Saying, yeah. Savannah's a woman. Mm-hmm. Her obligation ain't to take care of nobody. The girl said she don't feel a need to fly in first class.
1: Yeah.
0: And that's not in her budget.
1: Yeah, I
0: so
1: appreciate
0: So is she living
1: that.
0: Her life?
3: Mm-hmm. Yeah. They have different
0: Savannah living her life.
1: Uh-huh.
3: Yeah.
0: They don't understand how it is, man, that constant tug when you're successful. From the moment you wake up, everybody you know wants something.
3: But you know what, Steve? People are comparing it. They're saying y'all always in celebrities and billionaires' business, but y'all the same people when y'all go out to eat. You not paying for
2: split
3: this.
2: The check.
3: You right. not split. You want to split the check.
1: Ooh,
3: you didn't order
1: the
3: this.
1: Check.
3: You didn't do this.
0: Exactly
3: so it's the
0: right.
3: same thing. It's the same thing.
0: But the moment you think a person's supposedly rich or well off, now all of a sudden they obligated to do
3: right.
0: all of this
3: mm-hmm.
0: stuff.
3: Mm-hmm. That's a, yeah.
0: Mm-hmm. Man,
1: and
0: let me tell
1: you something.
0: You're
1: speaking from experience.
3: Yeah.
0: I fell into that trap early on. I fell into that trap. I want everybody to fly like me. Everybody live my life. Uh-huh. Everybody stay white. Hey, man, you can't do that. You keep doing that.
1: And you'll
0: keep
1: be broke.
0: Doing that. But you'll it come. But see, here's the backlash that y'all don't see that comes for them.
1: Mm-hmm.
0: Then all of a sudden, you got a bunch of people around you that now expect.
1: The entitlement.
0: So now, it ain't just a plane ticket. It's your whole lifestyle now.
3: Yeah.
1: Oh, no. Yeah.
0: If
1: we're
0: going to go
1: much.
0: Out here together, can I wear this or can you buy me this to go here?
1: Okay. It's much more onto it. All right.
0: The sense of entitlement gets crazy. My bad.
1: Yeah. All right. Mm-hmm. Coming up, we'll check your voicemail, Steve, at 877-29-STEVE. That's coming up right after this.
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0: the Golden Triangle's Big Station, Magic 102.5, the big homie Eric T in the building. All right, so make sure you tune in tomorrow. I'm going to be talking with Miss Treva, a.k.a. his poet, and Janetta, a.k.a. Out of Sight. They've got a big Texas Sweet Aunties Peaceful Beaumont Rally this Saturday in support of the family of Nolan Wells. It's going to be happening at Rogers Park, 6540 Gladys Avenue, right here in Beaumont, calling for justice, transparency, answers surrounding the death of 18-year-old Nolan Xavier Wells. Now, this is not a gathering of violence, hatred, or accusations. It's a peaceful gathering of people who believe that every family deserves answers when they lose a child. And I know those parents really want to know if there is more to what's being told and what they're seeing and what they're hearing. And just the fact that they're getting all kind of threats, and it's definitely turned into an overall ugly situation. Losing your child already is bad enough, but just everything else is following it, from people that have just nothing good to do in life. It's a sad situation. But at the end of the day, nonetheless, this Saturday, peaceful protests in support of the family of Nolan Wells happening at Rogers Park, again, located 6540 Gladys Avenue, kicking off at 5:30 p.m. And I'll be talking with his poet and Out of Sight tomorrow. Make sure y'all tap in with me right here so we'll get more information and more details about it. Again, it's a peaceful protest, so no drama. Bring your cards, your postcards, your big banner cards, whatever the case may be, and just come out and support and keep it peaceful, right? That's what it is, man. It's not about a color situation. It's about what's right. So make sure you guys check it out this Saturday, 5:30 p.m., Rogers Park. All right? Coming up, man, got to pay a couple of bills, but we're hitting you off with some J. Cole, Skilla Baby, Baby Keem, all of that. It's right here. It's Magic 102.5.
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1: 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Baby Keem, Kendrick Lamar, Momo Boy, Good Flirts. We got you right here. It's Magic 102.

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Coming up, we've got some Lil Wayne on the way, brand new Jesse Reyes, Money Long's call Ain't You Tired. 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

0: Coming up, we've got 30 minutes of continuous hip hop and R&B on the way and the Magic Lunch Mix. Before we do that, though, we're about to do this Ricky Rosé. 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

0: We got the Magic Lunch Mix coming up for you at 12 o'clock. Make sure you guys stick around for that. But before we do that, let me go ahead and tell you what's going on with my folks over there at Dog and Nissan, for those that don't know. Now, I've had a Nissan Sentra before. My wife had one. Very, very nice car. When I tell you, we could literally drive from Lake Charles, Louisiana, all the way to Atlanta on one tank of gas. It's just how convenient it was. 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

0: It's the Golden Triangle's Big Station, Magic 102.5, with the big homie Eric T. in the building, hanging out here with you on the radio. Again, don't forget, it's going down this Saturday as the Texas Sweet Aunties are announcing a peaceful Beaumont rally in support of the family of Nolan Wells. It's going down this Saturday, 5:30 p.m. at Rogers Park, 6540 Gladys Avenue. Make sure you guys bring your billboards out and just kind of come through and show support. Again, the focus of this, it's not a gathering of violence. It's not hatred. It's not accusations. We definitely not trying to have any drama. It's a peaceful gathering of people who are parents and maybe not even parents, just kids. The entire family can come out because at the end of the day, if we lost someone violently, we want to know answers as well because they're just not getting the help that they need coming out of Mississippi. And that hurts me because that's where I'm from originally. So my state is cutting up right about now. It's not doing what it's supposed to be doing. But again, a peaceful protest going down this Saturday. So if you're a clergy member, community member, civic organizations, you want to come out and support peacefully, please do. This Saturday, October 3rd, 5:30 p.m. Again, it's happening at Rogers Park, 6540 Gladys Avenue, brought to you by His Poet and Out of Sight. And I'll be talking with those ladies tomorrow. The aunties are definitely going to be live on the phone. So make sure y'all tune in for it right here. It's the Big Station, Magic 102.5.
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0: Hey, don't forget, Saturday, October the 10th, we are going to be live over at Rogers Park, man, doing it up real big. It is called Oktoberfest, one big event every year. I always get a chance to see folks that I hadn't seen probably in months, because it's like they go in hiding for so many months, and then Oktoberfest comes out, they come out. Hopefully, it'll be a little bit cooler, too, so you get a chance to kind of hang out that way, but don't miss it. Oktoberfest, next Saturday, October 10th, kicking off at 2 p.m., going until 8. Big shouts out to my guy, DJ Best Wave. He's going to be running the soundtrack, so the music is definitely going to be a fun vibe. You're going to hear a little bit of everything out there, but it is going to be a good, clean, wholesome event. Plenty of great food. It's going to be for sale. Food trucks coming out from everywhere. So make sure you guys come out and support it. Have a little money in your pocket and get ready to hang out for a great time. Oktoberfest, Saturday, October 10th. I will be in the building. Best Wave will be in the building. It all kicks off at 2. So again, for all of my first timers, it's a big event. I'm telling you, it's well over several thousand of people that are going to be out there. So I will tell you this. If you're planning on coming, get there early to make sure you get yourself a parking space. I'm serious. It's that serious. So, October 10th, Oktoberfest. Going down. Don't miss it. Rogers Park. Coming up, we've got jams on the way from Kendrick Lamar and more. 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

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Also, don't forget, now the Hunted Hotel is going down, and we've got your chance to pick up on tickets to go. 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

Moneybagg Yo on the way with Time Today. Also, Rick Ross, Big X the Plug with Living Large, and more is coming up for you as well. It's the big homie Eric T here with you on the radio again, inviting you guys. Don't forget, this Saturday, it's a big peaceful protest in support of the family of Nolan Wells. Make sure y'all tap in with it. Saturday, October 3rd, 5:30 p.m., happening at Rogers Park, 6540 Gladys Avenue. It's going to be put on by the Aunties. That's right, the Texas Sweet Aunties, his poet, out of sight. They've come together to really do something big. As a matter of fact, they were supposed to have an event this Saturday, and you said, you know what, this is bigger than that event, so let's do something that everybody can come out to. And a big peaceful protest again happening Saturday, October 3rd, 5:30 p.m. Rogers Park, 6540 Gladys Avenue in the BMT. All right, we're gonna try to get some answers, man, or at least just come out in a peaceful situation where we're, you know, all family, like Amazing Frankie Beverly. We are one. That's what we're trying to do this Saturday, so don't miss it. All right, coming up, we've got some Moneybagg Yo Time Today. It's right here. It's Magic 102.5.

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Waking you up every weekday morning with the Steve Harvey Morning Show. Giving you some laughter, all the thrills, and some drama. Here are the hits, though. Tim's, what you need.

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Another one.

Yeah, double checking on you. You know I never put the pressure on you. You know that you make your own mind up. You know what it was when you signed up. Now you gotta run it up.

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Girl, you a 10, girl, you a 10, girl, you a 10, girl, you a 10, girl, you a 10, girl, you a 10, girl, you a 10, girl, you a 10, girl, you a 10, girl, you a 10, girl, you a 10, girl, you a 10, girl, you a 10, girl, you a 10, girl, you a 10, girl, you a 10, girl, you a 10, girl, you a 10, girl, you a 10, girl, you a 10, girl, you a 10, girl, you a 10, girl, you a 10, girl, you a 10, girl, you a 10, girl, you a 10, girl, you a 10, girl, you a 10, girl, you a 10, girl, you a 10, girl, you a 10, girl, you a 10, girl, you a 10, girl, you a 10, girl, you a 10, girl, you a 10, girl, you a 10, girl, you a 10, girl, you a 10, girl, you a 10, girl, you a 10, girl, you a 10, girl, you a 10, girl, you a 10, girl, you a 10, girl, you a 10, girl, you a 10, gir

0: 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They have the best of the best when it comes to all of the thrills. So you want to check it out. 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Pull up. The crew, they're going to take great care of you. Now, you might want to find somebody that's going to hold your purse, hold your shoes, and wait outside if you can't handle it. I saw some people last weekend walk up to the top of the stairs and say, oh, yeah, I'm going to tap out. Turn right around, came right back out. It's all good. Go in there. You bad. Got more of the details coming up as of how you can win those gate passes with us at KTCX.com.
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0: you could put me any place on the map, cause I'm him. 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Somebody tell them people Mr. Him is here.
1: Whoa, whoa, whoa, whoa, whoa, whoa.
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1: Whoa, whoa, whoa, whoa, whoa, whoa.
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0: 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And to help celebrate, we have none other than Chef Nino. 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It's just another way to show that Market Basket celebrates you win. I love it. Great prizes and great presentations during our 65th anniversary celebration. Now, for all the details, you know, I'm going to keep you in the know. 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

0: giving you more of the feel goods and keeping the soundtrack rolling. It's the voice inside your speaker box, LaTangela Faye, and we need to talk about it. I heard it's cuffing season. I'm not sure. I always tend to miss it. However, that's neither here nor there. According to Shape, they're giving us the inside scoop. Bad boys and nice guys. There's a reason that women always seem to fall for Mr. Wrong. Why is that? Because men who are self-obsessed, unpredictable, and dishonest tend to have more luck with the ladies than nice guys do. But researchers say that these characteristics make a man appear more confident and more attractive. But fortunately, other studies are starting to show that the older women get, the more wiser they are, and they learn from their mistakes. And that trick is running low. They become less interested in bad boys, and they're drawn to the good guys, who tend to make better life partners. So, dear nice guy, just know this is indeed your season. Coming up, I'm gonna get a soundtrack going just for you, so keep it locked.
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nothing about a conservative regular girl that still can be thorough as don't need you. 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

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Or whatever the song be saying. 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

0: giving you more of the lyrics, the melodies, all of the things to get you going. It's the voice inside your speaker box, LaTangela Faye, hooking you up with some news you can probably use. This is stemming in from First for Women. Do you sleep on your right side? If so, you might want to turn over. According to some random research, science shows that sleeping on your right side has less benefits than sleeping on your left side. Sleeping on your left side allows your stomach to hang naturally, which aids in digestion and reduces acid reflux and that heartburn that you might be experiencing. It also improves circulation and increases blood flow to your heart by allowing it to pump better throughout the night. Sleeping on your right side, they say it squishes the blood vessels that carry blood to your heart. You wake up cranky, trying to figure out why you're so exhausted. Supposed to just flip on over and try this again. Who knew? Well, now we know. Coming up, I got more of the hits, so be sure to keep it locked right where you have it.
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12: 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At Cumulus Digital, our campaigns outperform industry benchmarks by more than 25% because we go beyond clicks and impressions, showing you exactly who saw your ad by name and address. We build solutions that fit more than 4,000 businesses that partner with us every month. 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
1: 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Future is on the way. T.I. is on the way. And he's coming up so strong, I'm going to do some T.I. bag to bag. But here's Fat Joe, Young Miami, and Jadakiss with that victory lap.
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Did you know that today, October 1st, is International Music Day? Well, now you know. And also, on this day in 1971, Walt Disney World opened its Orlando, Florida location. That's just a little tidbit for you. Yeah, we're less than 92 days away from 2027, too. Let that be some applied pressure to put it in motion and get it done. The goal.

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